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4: Carol Bash Valley weather forecast, Bullen Trucks and Tires for Saturday. Cloudy, warmer with some showers, the high 75. Mostly cloudy and 60 Saturday night. On Sunday, cloudy, again with some more showers. Look for a high around 77. And that's your forecast for Magic Hits 105.9.
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0: Michael Jackson Band. I'm Keith Stevens. I suspect big box office over the weekend coming up for the Michael movie. And I know some of you guys are going back for second and third time viewings.
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0: Brian Adams, Summer 69, on the unofficial start of summer weekend. We call Memorial Day. I am Keith Stevens. Now, as I mentioned a couple of times, I like to watch two movies at the beginning of the summer like now. One is American Graffiti, where I mentioned a few weeks ago on the show I could not find the DVD. It was missing out of the shell, and then I found it in one of my kids' bins. I don't know how that happened, but it does happen. And then Jaws. I like to watch Jaws at the beginning of the summer. One year I watched it like Labor Day. It felt funny. And one thing to watch about Jaws, a lot of that movie was filmed in the spring, so have a look at the trees.
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0: Elton John, I'm Keith Stevens, and from his peer group, Paul McCartney appearing on the final episode of The Late Show with Stephen Colbert and doing a hello, goodbye, and, you know, I'm watching Paul McCartney, who looks amazing. You know that Paul McCartney, in less than a month, he's got a birthday in the middle of June, is going to be turning 84 years old, and I'm watching him last night, and he's not missing a beat.
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2: Your Old Match Valley weather forecast. Bowling trucks and tires for Saturday. Cloudy, warmer with some showers. The high 75. Mostly cloudy and 60 Saturday night. On Sunday, cloudy again with some more showers. Look for a high around 77. And that's your forecast for Magic Hits 105.9.
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0: Bill Collins, so no jacket required. There's Sister Studio. I'm Keith Stevens. Hope you have a great weekend planned. A lot of TV and movie marathons in front of us, and TCM doing their annual military themed marathon. A whole lot of them over the next couple of days. I also noticed that the Food Network is going to be running Diners, Drive-Ins, and Dives in multiple blocks. And that's one of those shows I shouldn't watch because I end up trying to make the things they make on the show. I make a mess, and I feel like I need to start working out again by Tuesday.
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3: Here, Old Man Shelley with a forecast of Bullen Trucks and Tires for Saturday. Cloudy, warmer with some showers, the high 75. Mostly cloudy and 60 Saturday night. On Sunday, cloudy, again with some more showers. Look for a high around 77. And that's your forecast for Magic Hits 105.9.

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0: There's Jimmy Buffett, and come Monday, which hopefully for you is a holiday. I also wouldn't feel guilty if we played Manic Monday by the Bengals. So anyway, I'm Keith Stevens, and welcome to the holiday weekend. You got plans this weekend? Sometimes plans include doing nothing. A lot of people love that. I see memes about that all the time. More than half of us just going to hang out with family and friends for the holiday. 38% doing the barbecue thing. I'm just dying for a hot dog this weekend. Other fun things, housework, home improvement activities, also very popular.
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2: Weather forecast, Bullen Trucks and Tires for Saturday. Cloudy, warmer with some showers, the high 75. Mostly cloudy and 60 Saturday night. On Sunday, cloudy, again with some more showers. Look for a high around 77. And that's your forecast for Magic Hits 105.9.
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0: From the movie, Who's That Girl? There's Madonna. I'm Keith Stevens, and Madonna going to be playing the halftime show at the World Cup finale coming up in July. Now, if you're a big soccer fan, you know that the World Cup itself is only a couple weeks away from starting. It's going to be everywhere. If you go in stores right now, some of the World Cup merchandise is starting to populate. It's going to be on every, you know, candy bar and T-shirt. And the European leagues are about to wrap up their season, which means it's going to be soccer all the time for a good chunk of the world. And it's a lot of fun.
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6: Here, Wabash Valley with their forecast. Bullen Trucks and Tires for Saturday. Cloudy, warmer with some showers. The high 75. Mostly cloudy and 60 Saturday night. On Sunday, cloudy, again with some more showers. Look for a high around 77. And that's your forecast for Magic Hits 105.9.
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1: 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On Sunday and Memorial Day, Monday, enjoy harness racing. 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

0: Yes, an owner of a lonely heart. Another one of those stories where the band almost left that song off the album. 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

0: Modern English, and I'm out with you. I'm Keith Stevens. I rewatched Valley Girl a couple of weeks ago, and that song is on the soundtrack. It's a really good movie, and I always say if you want to see a really good time capsule about that era, early 80s, that is the one for you guys. Valley Girl, that was one of the first movies where we got Nicolas Cage in a leading role.
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2: 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It appears by its own numbers, the U.S. government seems insolvent. It's reported that the Treasury shows about $6 trillion in assets and over $47 trillion in liabilities. 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

0: Van Morrison, it's a marvelous night for a moon dance. I'm Keith Stevens. We were talking about the fact that Memorial Day weekend, good weekend to get some stuff done around the house. Well, they say if you want to cut your house cleaning by a full 8 days a year, that sounds good to me. 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
2: Forecast, Bullen Trucks and Tires for Saturday. Cloudy, warmer with some showers, the high 75. Mostly cloudy and 60 Saturday night. On Sunday, cloudy, again with some more showers. Look for a high around 77. And that's your forecast for Magic Hits 105.9.
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Don Henley, the boys of summer, as we get ready for the unofficial start of summer with Memorial Day coming up on Monday. FD Stevens, Tom Petty, and Don't Do Me Like That.

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0: Michael Jackson off the wall. I'm Keith Stevens. We'll see how well the Michael movie does over the weekend, going up against the Devil Wears Prada 2 and the brand new Star Wars movie, The Mandalorian, is out. Semi-excited about that. I still think the Mandalorian season that ended with Luke Skywalker, kind of an AI Luke showing up, was really, really cool. Progressive Insurance, take the next step forward in your career with great benefits and an award-winning workplace supply at careers.progressive.com.
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8: Your Wabash Valley weather forecast: Bowling Trucks and Tires for Saturday. Cloudy, warmer with some showers, the high 75. Mostly cloudy and 60 Saturday night. On Sunday, cloudy again with some more showers. Look for a high around 77. And that's your forecast for Magic Hits 105.9.
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0: Show. 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

0: Fleetwood Mac and Dreams, I'm Keith Stevens. Memorial Day weekend. We're here all weekend with those songs you know and the artists you love.
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0: Armageddon soundtrack. There's Aerosmith, I Don't Want to Miss a Thing, big summer movie back there in the late 90s. And that was the very first DVD I ever bought, by the way. Very much looking forward to, I think it's 3 weeks from today, the opening of the new Steven Spielberg movie about UFOs called Disclosure. I hope nobody discloses the plot on me.
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0: chords and using a YouTube channels that show you how to play some of these songs, by the notes. Now, I'm not great at it, but it's interesting to see what songs you think would be easy to play on the piano, and there are ones that you think would be really hard, and they're not as hard. But what I'm trying to get at is, honesty, from Billy Joel, that'd be easy? Not easy. But you know it's pretty easy to play just by the notes? Good Night, Saigon.
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6: Your Wabash Valley weather forecast. Bull and Trucks and Tires for Saturday. Cloudy, warmer with some showers. The high 75. Mostly cloudy and 60 Saturday night. On Sunday, cloudy again with some more showers. Look for a high around 77. And that's your forecast for Magic Hits 105.9. 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And don't forget, they have bingo the second Tuesday of every month, and that starts at 6. 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

0: 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I'm Keith Stevens.
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0: Pretenders, I'm Keith Stevens. You know, Chrissy Hynde is on the brand new Paul McCartney album that's coming out in a week called The Boys of Dungeon Lane. And she's on a song called Home to Us. That's the one he does with Ringo. And as we've been talking about during the show, Paul making an appearance on the final episode of The Late Show with Colbert.
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0: It's Have It, Take a Chance on Me. I'm Keith Stevens. Thanks for listening. Enjoy the holiday weekend. Hope you have some great time with family and friends. And, of course, remember what this weekend is all about as we remember those who paid the ultimate sacrifice. And I will be here coming up on Monday. I'm trying to get some stuff done around the house before I come back on Monday. But enjoy it and enjoy the weekend.
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4: Your World Bank Friday weather forecast for Bullen Trucks and Tires for Saturday. Cloudy, warmer with some showers, the high 75. Mostly cloudy and 60 Saturday night. On Sunday, cloudy, again with some more showers. Look for a high around 77. And that's your forecast for Magic Hits 105.9.
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0: Watch out. That's Daryl and John. And those private eyes, they're watching you. You know where they're not watching you? At the checkout machine. Self-checkout may be a thing of the past. According to new nationwide surveys, people are stealing stuff. 30% of self-checkout users have purposely taken an item without scanning it. And sometimes, though, the theft is not intentional. Almost 40% of users admit they've accidentally left with an unscanned item, and stores are losing too much money, so they say self-checkout may soon be a thing of the past.
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4: Your Old Bash Valley weather forecast. Bullen Trucks and Tires for Saturday. Cloudy, warmer with some showers. The high 75. Mostly cloudy and 60 Saturday night. On Sunday, cloudy again with some more showers. Look for high around 77. And that's your forecast for Magic Hits 105.9.
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0: It's Darius Rucker, Hootie and the Blowfish, and only want to be with you. 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

0: Ain't nothing gonna break his stride. Matthew Wilder. I'm Andy Miller, hanging out with you. Hey, Memorial Day on Monday, and, you know, we normally complain about Mondays, right? Most people will say it's the worst day of the week, but they might be wrong. It's the best day of the week, according to science. They consider it less likely to rain or have bad weather on a Monday than any other day of the week. The science behind it is not completely clear. The main working theory is that Mondays, they carry less pollution over the weekend, which means less dust in the air, which can actually influence rainfall and bad weather. But according to science, Monday, one of the best days of the week.
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5: Your Wabash Valley weather forecast for Bowling Trucks and Tires for Saturday. Cloudy, warmer with some showers, the high 75. Mostly cloudy and 60 Saturday night. On Sunday, cloudy, again with some more showers. Look for a high around 77. And that's your forecast for Magic Hits 105.9.
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6: You're welcome, Ash. Finally, weather forecast, Bullen Trucks and Tires for Saturday. Cloudy, warmer with some showers, the high 75. Mostly cloudy and 60 Saturday night. On Sunday, cloudy, again with some more showers. Look for a high around 77. And that's your forecast for Magic Hits 105.9. 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

0: 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It's no good. It's Billy Joel, and only the good die young.
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0: 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I'm Andy Miller. 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

0: This is the late Tom Petty, Free Falling. You know, Memorial Day is not a vegetarian's favorite holiday. They hate it. More beef is eaten on Memorial Day than any other day of the year. Did you know that? The 4th of July and Labor Day are either second or third, one of the two of those. But Memorial Day, number one.
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0: Mostly cloudy and 60 Saturday night. On Sunday, cloudy, again with some more showers. Look for a high around 77. And that's your forecast for Magic Hits 105.9.
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0: crowd's going crazy for Cheap Trick. They've played over 5,000 shows. Hey, thanks for hanging out. We got great music for your Memorial Day weekend right here.
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0: Phil Collins, do you remember? So last weekend, he and his ex-wife hanging out with Rod Stewart at Buckingham Palace. Nice to see that Phil is out in public. He's having some trouble with his leg. He's had like 5 knee surgeries, but he's looking great. So nice to see him out in public. Great music coming up next for you.
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0: Orleans, dance with me. It's Katie Clark. So Memorial Day, a lot of people have barbecues, but let's not forget the reason. It's to commemorate fallen soldiers. And 3 o'clock is what they say local time, no matter where you are, is where you pause for 1 minute of silence to reflect on those who gave their lives. 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

Katie Clark hanging out with you on a Memorial Day weekend. 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It's Marvin Gaye.

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0: Blind Melon's No Rain. 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We got great music coming up next.
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0: Peter Schilling's Major Tom, and it's Katie Clark hanging out with you on this unofficial start of summer, Memorial Day weekend. We don't have to wait till the calendar flips over to June 21st. No, we can just call it summer right now. That's right. And a lot of people do take advantage of Monday off and travel. They say it's going to be record travel this year. So if you're going to be traveling somewhere, whether it's by air or by car, just know that you're not the only person with that idea. There's going to be probably a lot more people out on the roadways and the airports that you even expected.
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5: Here, Wabash Valley weather forecast, Bowling Trucks and Tires for Saturday. Cloudy, warmer with some showers, the high 75. Mostly cloudy and 60 Saturday night. On Sunday, cloudy, again with some more showers. Look for a high around 77. And that's your forecast for Magic Hits 105.9.
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0: Huey Lewis and the News. Do you believe in love? It is Katie Clark. You know what I believe in? I believe in music, and we've got great music right here.
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0: 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Every little thing she does is magic. 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Hey, I'm Jim Zippo. 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
4: Your Old Man Shawnee weather forecast, Bullen Trucks and Tires for Saturday. Cloudy, warmer with some showers, the high 75. Mostly cloudy and 60 Saturday night. On Sunday, cloudy, again with some more showers. Look for a high around 77. And that's your forecast for Magic Hits 105.9.
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2: Your Old Man Shawnee weather forecast, Bowling Trucks and Tires for Saturday. Cloudy, warmer with some showers, the high 75. Mostly cloudy and 60 Saturday night. On Sunday, cloudy, again with some more showers. Look for a high around 77. And that's your forecast for Magic Hits 105.9.
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2: Here, Wabash Valley weather forecast, Bullen Trucks and Tires for Saturday. Cloudy, warmer with some showers, the high 75. Mostly cloudy and 60 Saturday night. On Sunday, cloudy, again with some more showers. Look for high around 77. And that's your forecast for Magic Hits 105.9.
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0: 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That's REM. Hi, Jim Zippo. 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Well, that would be pretty uncommon. By the way, how rare is it for a cow to be struck by lightning? You give up? Medium rare.
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3: Your Wabash Valley weather forecast, Bullen Trucks and Tires for Saturday. Cloudy, warmer with some showers, the high 75. Mostly cloudy and 60 Saturday night. On Sunday, cloudy, again with some more showers. Look for a high around 77. And that's your forecast for Magic Hits 105.9.
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0: 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That song is so hypnotic, you could have a 30-minute version of it and it would sound okay. Hey, I'm Jim Zippo. I just burned 2,000 calories. Can you believe that? Yeah, I forgot about my pizza in the oven and I fell asleep.
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3: Here, Wabash Valley weather forecast. Bowling trucks and tires for Saturday. Cloudy, warmer with some showers. The high 75. Mostly cloudy and 60 Saturday night. On Sunday, cloudy again with some more showers. Look for a high around 77. And that's your forecast for Magic Hits 105.9.
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0: Elton John, Benny and the Jets. 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

0: 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Stay in a hive, stay in a hive. 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What's that? 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
1: Carol Bash Valley with their forecast. Bullen Trucks and Tires for Saturday. Cloudy, warmer with some showers. The high 75. Mostly cloudy and 60 Saturday night. On Sunday, cloudy again with some more showers. Look for a high around 77. And that's your forecast for Magic Hits 105.9. 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

0: ZZ Top Rock and Roll. It's called Legs, and I do remember the video. 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
7: Your Wabash Valley weather forecast for Bowling Trucks and Tires for Saturday. Cloudy, warmer with some showers, the high 75. Mostly cloudy and 60 Saturday night. On Sunday, cloudy, again with some more showers. Look for high around 77. And that's your forecast for Magic Hits 105.9.
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Be near me, ABC, and Memorial Day is here, right? Traditionally marking the unofficial beginning of summer. We kind of know that. So I kind of wondered, what's your favorite inexpensive summer activity? Well, a day at the beach or poolside, some big body of water mentioned by like 64% of those polled. Going to an ice cream place,

0: parlor. They still have parlors? I don't think. Chosen by 23%. 8% say their favorite inexpensive summer activity is going to a county fair. And 5%, miniature golf.
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6: Your Wall Manage Valley weather forecast from J. Jed Reynolds for Sunday. Cloudy with some showers. Look for a high 77. Sunday night, still a chance of a shower. Cloudy and 61. On Monday, cloudy, humid, and the high 79. And that's your forecast for Magic Hits 105.9.
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0: Human League, don't you want me, baby? Okay, Memorial Day weekend marks the beginning of barbecue season, right? And in fact, it's not a vegetarian's favorite holiday. More beef is consumed on Memorial Day than any other day, with a possible exception of the 4th of July and Labor Day. Usually they're kind of tied for second.
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0: Patti Smyth and Scandal there with the Warrior. And, okay, now, watermelon. Everybody eats watermelon Memorial Day. It seems to be a staple. Not only does it taste good, there's an extra benefit. It will help keep the, how can I explain it? Regular, okay? Let's put it that way. According to nutritionists, other than, say, prunes, the best fruit you can eat to stay regular is watermelon. Now, it combines a high water content with high fiber. It tastes good. There's other things in there that are really good for you. Anti-carcinogen things. It's a lack of water is the problem with a lot of folks. But eating watermelon every day is a tasty, low-calorie way to stay on schedule.
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4: Your Wabash Valley weather forecast from J. Jet Reynolds for Sunday. Cloudy with some showers. Look for a high 77. Sunday night, still a chance of a shower. Cloudy and 61. On Monday, cloudy, humid, and the high 79. And that's your forecast from Magic Hits 105.9.
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0: Kenny Loggins, Steve from Footloose, the movie there with Kevin Bacon, talking about the joys of dancing. And these days, we can all use a little more joy. Unless, of course, you're a billionaire. That's a lot of joy there, I guess. Some small things you could do to generate joy. Just step outside and feel the sun in your face, for one thing. Send a quick, thinking of you text or whatever. Laugh on purpose, even if it starts to feel forced. I don't know about that. Or you can generate joy by doing what you're doing right now. 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
3: Your Wabash Valley weather forecast from J. Jed Reynolds for Sunday. Cloudy with some showers. Look for a high 77. Sunday night, still a chance of a shower. Cloudy and 61. On Monday, cloudy, humid, and a high 79. And that's your forecast for Magic Hits 105.9. 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
5: 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And J.J. 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On Sunday and Memorial Day, Monday, enjoy harness racing. 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Monday night, it's the Great Midwest Talent Show. Tuesday night, enjoy the Fair Queen Pageant. Wednesday night, the opening night of the carnival and flat track drags. Thursday night, it's the Whippoorwill Rodeo. Friday night, the world-famous Barnyard Scrambles. Saturday night, the South of 70 Demolition Derby. And on Sunday, don't miss Family Fun Day. 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

0: got to be Marvin Gaye. Only one sounds like that. It's a sexual healing, by the way, the name of the song. This is John Summers. Hope you're enjoying the music and, well, the weekend.
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0: I'm fielding your love. There you go. I'm John Summers. Okay. Earbuds and headphones and things like that, they're great for the work environment, allowing you to concentrate and block out noise, but wearing them for long periods could be harmful. Excessive headphone use, according to this article in Health, can affect posture, compress nerves, reduce blood flow. I'm thinking, great, I only wear headphones 5 hours a day.
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